Sonia de Sobri, Illusion Dream in the Club, Protestatua, Evening Conductor of Greece. Ladies and gentlemen, please rise for the national anthem of Austria.

Please bring your attention to the following warning of the Zora.

0: Gabriel. 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
1: I did everything I was supposed to do and nothing's working out.
0: I'm not really supposed to be doing this. I'm normally only in charge of saving people from texting and driving.
2: You're not just going to play for a while. You're going to change the game.
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12: 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I got something juicy.
13: 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It's a demonic possession.
14: 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You shouldn't have listened to all of them.
15: Women take the lead. أمسية الجمعة على بي ان موفيز دراما.

five lights. Eyes forward. Empty your mind. Just breathe. Right here, nothing exists but five lights. Calm within the chaos. A fraction, a shift, and the world comes undone. I am the spy. Empty your mind. Just be. I am the rain. Beneath the helmet, within the machine, a human on the edge. Too fast for fear. Greatness measured in milliseconds. Immortality at the straight's end. They think the story is written. It's not. Not yet. So eyes forward. Empty your mind. Drive.

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1: I never lost the dream to play professional rollerball. We're the fiercest animals compete in the most dangerous stadium. Ow! But there's only one problem.
2: Small tennis ball.
1: You want to bet?
3: Wish I was a baller.
4: Not owned by a goat.
5: You might be exactly what this team needs right now.
6: Ready to meet the team?
7: You're signing a goat?
8: Hey!
9: I'm just gonna eat it.
0: الدوري الإنجليزي الممتاز

0: بطولة شنغهاي للماسترز حصريا على بي ان سبورت 7.
1: I never lost the dream to play professional roarball. We're the fiercest animals compete in the most dangerous stadium. Ow! But there's only one problem.
2: Small cannon ball.
1: You want to bet?
3: Wish I was a baller.
4: Not owned by a goat.
5: You might be exactly what this team needs right now.
6: Ready to meet the team?
7: You're signing a goat?
8: Hey.
9: I'm just going to eat him.

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1: I never lost a dream to play professional rollerball. We're the fiercest animals compete in the most dangerous stadium. But there's only one problem.
2: Small tennis ball.
1: You want to bet?
3: Wish I was a baller.
4: You got owned by a goat.
5: You might be exactly what this team needs right now.
6: Ready to meet the team?
7: You're signing a goat?
8: Hey.
9: I'm just gonna eat him.
0: الدوري الإنجليزي الممتاز

0: السبت حصريا على بي ان سبورتس 5.
1: My name is Gabriel. I'm an angel. I'm here to save you.
2: I did everything I was supposed to do and nothing's working out.
1: I'm not really supposed to be doing this. I'm normally only in charge of saving people from texting and driving.
2: You're not just going to play volleyball. You're going to change the game.
1: Too small.
3: Life hasn't been easy, but I keep it moving. I never lost the dream to play professional volleyball.
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